0: 603. I have a suspicious impending. Is the Leo Adler pathway near Kirkway. Report of two suspicious males walking in the area. They were talking to kids and acting suspiciously. They were last seen near the batting cages.
1: Copy. Sports complex then.
0: Reported to be wearing jeans and a t-shirt, and one had dark hair and one was bald.
1: Copy.
0: Okay. 1312.

0: from 0 to 4.
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0: 610.
1: 610.
0: I have two dog complaints impending, just for information to you, whenever we can.
1: Yeah, go ahead.
0: First one is Buddy Hillman requesting phone contact. He lives on Resort Street. He's having problems with the Airbnb next door and their dogs. And the next one's going to be a gal reporting the dogs barking behind her for 20 to 30 minutes. Confirm you said info to Teams.
1: That's firm. Can you send those to Teams?

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1: 610.
0: I'll be out at that RP's address.
1: Copy, are you on resort?
0: That's affirmative. The complaint is about a male and female living in the apartments above Sweet Wife. Not sure what the address to that is. I will be clear with options given. Options being trespassing and calling us if he needs assistance when people are on his property. And I'll take a look at the other one.

603 from 600. RV in question the other day might be rolling.

0: plate.
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1: Six 10, returns clear to a 1976 motor home, expires in 2027 to a J. Todd, Baker City.
0: 610, I copy. Can you run that subject?
1: Affirm, standby.

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0: Gina on the line for you. 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Can we transfer?
1: Negative. I'm on the phone with the RP for the barking dog issue. If you forward me her number, I'll give her a call when I'm done.
0: Copy, will do.
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1: Oregon plate 672, Mary, yellow Lincoln, beef and broccoli.
0: 1827.

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0: 603, your driver, Lester Farnberg, is clear valid. Can you respond to the area of Baker and 8th? We have a report of a disturbance. RP wanted to be anonymous, but says there's a bunch of people being drunk and yelling.
1: 610, can you repeat the location?
0: Baker and 8th Street.

0: 610.
1: Show me clear that stock complaint. Options given. RP was told to call in when it's barking. It was not barking for more than 5 minutes in a 15-minute period. Clear options given. And break. We're back. Can you show me also clear that phone contact first of Gina with information?

0: 0 in the area. Do you have additional info?
1: As the RP just reported lots of yelling outside, males and females, unknown how many people. She didn't have a lot of information.
0: 610, I have some children out here. Stand by. I'll be out at 25, correction, 2320, number 8 Street. Don't know if it's associated.
1: 1933.

0: Because the RP just reported lots of yelling outside, males and females, unknown how many people. She didn't have a lot of information.
1: 610, I have some children out here. Stand by. I'll be out at 25, correction, 2320, number 8 Street. Don't know if it's associated.
0: 1933.

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2: 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She's saying it's a verbal disturbance. I'm still investigating.
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0: I have one by name, date of birth, Morgan.
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0: Last is hyphenated. Colton, Charles, Ocean, Lincoln, Tom, Ocean, Nora. Last, second last of Meyer. I believe that's Mary, Adam, Yellow, Edward, Robert. First of Dustin, middle of James. 1991.
1: Copy, standby.

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1: What's the address off Fish Lake?
0: 46507.

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I believe we have a possible disturbance. 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We called it back, and a male answered stating that his girlfriend, Cadence Robinson, was fighting with a family member possibly, and then there was a male that was pulled off of a female. We're gathering additional.

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1: Two five on Beaver, 2136.

0: 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That's all we know.
1: I'm still on her out.
0: 136.

0: 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And we did ask if anyone needed medical, and they would not answer us. So if you could advise when you get on scene.
1: Affirm, Alden.
0: 113-7.

0: 12 to.
1: Copy. We have them back on the phone. She said that if she can taste blood, we're going to send medics.
0: 1-6, I copy.
1: 2139.
0: 611, let's have him stage at David Eccleston, second.
1: 21, copy that.
0: X 12-2.
1: 2139.

0: 20, Station 24, respond and stage at David Eccles in 2nd Street. This will be for an 18-year-old female who was in some type of physical altercation, and she said she could taste blood. Law enforcement on scene is securing the scene at this time.
1: Station 20, copy.

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1: Well, we're 1294. You can roll EMS this way and just have them park over by the patrol vehicles. They're going to see them in the roadway.
0: I copy.

0: 2022 from dispatch.
1: 2022, go ahead.
0: Law enforcement says that you can go to the scene, 403 2nd Street. He said you can park by the patrol vehicles. You'll see them in the street.
1: We copy.
0: 2142.

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1: I have Ron and Wendy Meyer in local.
0: I don't have a date of birth for first of Ron.
1: I'll grab it here in a minute.

0: 416. Could I get a case number for harassment?
1: Number 456.
0: 416, I copy 456. Could I get that in Teams, please?
1: Affirm.

0: 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What's the timer call?
1: 2131.
0: Copy.
1: 2201.

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0: 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Patient refusal.
1: 2204.

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1: 611.
0: Both units 12-1, parties separated for the evening, and will be clear of reports.
1: 2223.
0: Be advised, I have birthdays for those two individuals I gave you earlier when you're ready.
1: Go ahead.
0: Wendy is 6'5 of 57, and Ron is 11, 28, 52.

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0: 611, returns clear to a 1999 Ford Expedition, expired February of 2025 to Daniel and Jessica Gately.
1: Can you send that info via team and see if we have a contact number for either one of them, if not both of them?
0: Affirm.
1: Eleven back, you can start me a call screen for suspicious. That vehicle is parked in the middle of David Eccles currently.
0: Copy.

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0: 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We've had no recent contacts in the last 20 years of him being a complainant.
1: Copy, thank you.
0: 2242.

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0: 2250. To show you clear from suspicious on David Eccles.
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0: 2251.

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1: 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Zebra Boy Henry 251.
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0: Oregon Charles 851409, last of Fletcher.

0: Dawson Reed Fletcher, born in 2008, is clear valid.
1: 6-5, copy.
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1: 1-6, I copy.
0: 23-10.

0: 216, suspicious.
1: Yes.
0: 3085 Walnut Street. RP states that a young male in a boxy SUV parked behind his vehicle came to his door and was talking about his mother or believed it was his mother's house. The young male has since left. We're gathering additional.

0: 616.
1: 1241.
0: RP states that the subject may have had some 1258, and he does have Ring doorbell footage, but he is requesting contact in the morning. He's reviewed the footage at this time, and he was unable to see a good vehicle description other than a boxy SUV. He did say that the young male looked, stand by. 616 back. He was young, healthy, and big, and he had long white-colored hair.
1: 16, back copy. Young, healthy, big.
0: 2353.

0: One.
1: Go ahead.
0: Just for info, we had a second caller on that vehicle at David Eccles. She did not want contact. She was just reporting it.
1: I copy. I've tried all the phone numbers so far. No luck. I'm watching it throughout the night to see if it moves and see if we can figure out if they still own it or not.

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1: I've copy. I believe that vehicle crashed at the 292 westbound. We're going to send medics.
0: 5-9, copy.
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0: Yeah, 535. Do you need assistance?
1: Hey, Fermi, you start heading this way just until we figure out what we got in case it's a 1216A or something.
0: Copy it out.

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We have a report of a motor vehicle crash. I-84 westbound, milepost 292. We believe two vehicles at this time, unknown injuries.

0: 21 en route.
1: 2021 copy. We're still attempting to gather patient information, but we do believe that there are injuries at this time.
0: Copies. Do we have appropriate fire response?
1: Did page station 60, but have not heard a response yet.
2: EO1.
1: 601. 601, go ahead.
2: 601, in route with you.
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0: from dispatch.
1: Go for 2021.
0: We have a report of a male that is very bloody, unknown extent of his injuries, and we also have a report of a female that is stuck in the vehicle, one of the vehicles.
1: Anyone copies, would you please launch some life flight for me?

0: far that second group is from that 1216. Do you know how far that trooper is, the second one coming from LeGrand, headed to that 1216?
1: Negative. I believe 535 was also en route to help.
0: All right. If we need one, we can divert.
1: Copy.
2: I have 12-2.

0: dispatch room, 2021.
1: 2021.
0: Does it seem like we might need extrication for this call?

0: We had one report that someone was stuck in the vehicle, so I'm going to say yes. We most likely need extrication.
1: 921 copies. Can you get somebody coming that has extrication and capabilities, please?
0: Affirm, I do believe Station 60 does. Break 6001, can you advise?
2: Extrication equipment.
0: Copy that.
1: From 2021.
2: Go for 6001.
1: 6001, as soon as you get on scene, would you please advise if we have more than two patients from the same vehicle? If that's the case, we need to start a second ambulance.

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1: Copy.

0: Riverside has an ETA of 1:29:56 minutes out of Pendleton. I did launch.
1: 2021 copies, please launch him to the hospital at this time.
2: On scene.
0: 20 midnight 33.

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1: 2021, copy.

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1: Second vehicle that was involved in this, be a Texas plate. William Lincoln Boy 3323 brakes.

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0: 2021 update. 2021. We've currently been able to locate the driver of the rolled vehicle. We have not been able to locate anybody else to my current knowledge. Everyone can slow to code 1 at this time. Still keep lifelight coming.
1: I copy and confirming lifelight to the hospital in Baker.
0: That's affirmative at this point.
1: Copy that. They are en route.

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1: Do you have a phone number for the crash notification?
0: I'll check in the device.

0: 2022.
1: Yeah, the most injuries are on the eastbound side, so go down to the bridge and turn around, and that's where we're sitting.

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1: 1241.
0: That phone number is 806-544-5642. A first of Riley.
1: Sorry, can you repeat it? I have people talking in my ears.
0: 806-544-5642. First of Riley.
1: I copy. Can you repeat that? What came in? Crash notification.
0: Affirm, that was the crash notification phone number.
1: Yep.
0: Midnight 46.

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1: Once a semi moved, they can make contact with the driver or have it towed on their dime. It's not illegal what he's doing. You can clear it with some photos.
0: Copy. Thank you.

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0: 21, I have St. Al's, ending mileage is 1212.
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0: 12.

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0: Midnight 13.

0: 616.
1: Do we have last of Buxton's ODL information on file?
0: We do not have that information.
1: 16, I copy. I have his number when you're ready.
0: Confirming this is the driver?

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1: 535.
0: Can you give me a phone number for John Lowe's LaMiller?

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1: 6021 53. 35, I have that number when you're ready.
2: 535, go ahead.
1: 519-6064.
2: Thank you.
1: 154.

0: dispatch, 585. Do we have phone number for Tabitha Cavanaugh?
1: Five, three, five, stand by.

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0: And 0341.
1: Copy, 0341, thank you.
0: 157.

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1: 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Just to make sure there's no issues.
0: 321.
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0: 321.

0: 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It's going to be with 127 Robert Mary Lincoln 994.
1: Three 31.

6. I'm 1294. I spoke with Sim. I spoke with last of Moini, date of birth 5679. His vehicle ran out of fuel almost in the Papa Murphy's parking lot. I got his information, said he's going to try to get a gas can and get back over here.

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1: 2432, be advised, the front door is locked. 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
0: Did you copy?

0: Joseph out.
1: Copy, and the fire department did call into that lockbox code.

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Highway 7, milepost 46, it's a gray SUV.

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Dispatch 2022. We have arrived at St. Al's with a mileage of 0.6.

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1: Thorstead.
0: Spelling.
1: Tom Henry, Ocean Robert, Son, Son. Correction. Tom Henry, Ocean Robert, Sam, Tom, Adam, David.
0: FBI found it. Stand by.

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0: Of where?
2: We'll be on the 2300 block of Baker Street. We'll be attempting contact with Floyd Baker. His motor home's out here.
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0: 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The gist of it is she's being, her and her girlfriend are being harassed by someone that lives in Baker. She lives in Lewiston.
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1: 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This is going to be at 2970 Walnut Street, apartment 301. Approximately 10 ago, neighbors heard male and female yelling and screaming and a male saying not to hit her. They don't know who lives in the apartment. Just want to make sure that everybody in it was okay.
2: Copy. What was that number again?
1: 2970 Walnut, apartment 301.
2: Copy that.
1: 936.

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0: 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Expires 2 of 28 to Jessica Maltop, Baker City.
1: I copy, thank you.
0: 1001. Confirming you're still at Chevron.
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0: 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I have a request for a medical transport from St. Al's back to Memory Lane. 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

0: 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It comes back to a 2015 Toyota Tacoma, silver in color, registered to Dwayne Stewart out of Meadow, Utah.
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1: 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Show me traffic with that vehicle. Carter in second. Six to one, updated location, I'll be in Carter.
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0: 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She was doing yard work and pocket dial.
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0: 651, contact Kathy Hack, 541-519-7837 regarding a dog at 2275 20th that's being booked.

0: on traffic. I'll be on Hughes Lane and 10th Street, Oregon Plate, 352, King Robert George. Can I also get a read back on this vehicle?
1: Dispatch, 2021. You can show us that memory lane. We've got 1.9.
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0: Contact Rebecca Butler, 541-519-2831. Just requesting information on a vehicle that went through a fence on our property. We're going to send the info and teams with the original case number.
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0: 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I'll be giving her insurance information later today.
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Maybe illegal dumping? Contact Tracy Williams, showing a phone number of 519-8108. She manages Bird or owns Bird on a Wire, and people are dropping stuff off at the store, and they don't take donations.

0: be clear from that call. I'll just follow up on a case for another officer.
1: 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I have two Joes. I think I need to combine them.
0: Affirm.

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0: 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She had a dog in her yard, and she went to City Hall and got the owner's info off the dog, the city license.

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1: 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Ownership documents not received. 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
0: Copy, thank you.
1: Is this for your counter contact? And does this need to go on your counter contact call?
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0: 651.
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0: You can show me clear. I spoke to the owner of that dog there at that address. He's going to correct the problems.

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0: 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I don't really get service to see it.
1: Copy, I see it. I will head towards Sumter and I will give her a call when I have better phone service.
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Charleston route to St. Al's, Boise, code 1, transporting 1.

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0: 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Confirming that was out of Idaho.
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0: I have a 6. I tried 6069357. Correction, 2069357 and 2Ocean69357. Both were clear in UTL. Talk to you later.

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0: 1460.

0: 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William 23664.
1: Vehicle's clear to 2003 Honda. Looks like an Element. Expires 6/26 to Shelby Davis and Wendy Owens, Baker City.
0: Got it.
1: 14.

0: one.
1: Get a counter contact front office.
0: If support was broken, I copied you were on a counter contact.
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DHS picked up a newborn car seat from us. Got confirmation that Lasta Dunn-Vristalia was a certified technician and was approved by office manager Stacy Spree to release that car seat. Over. Clear.

1446.

0: contact. There's a hole in the lobby of the PD with like some information on an RO or stalking situation.
1: 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Shoot me a route.
0: 1458.

0: 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Do we have a contact info?
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1: 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Thank you.

37, Station 20. We have a third-party report of a motorcycle that laid over at Highway 26 at the 215. ERP was not with the people, but they were asking for someone to come look at the female that rolled, put her bike on the ground. Minor injuries, unknown. On further.

traffic. Show me out at Cedar and F as in Franklin. Idaho plates, Henry, Edward, Robert, Charles, Adam, Ida, Nora.

0: Idaho.
1: 6-1, be advised, your plate, Henry Edward Robert. 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Go ahead with that.
0: Copy. It's going to be Yellow Adam 25680 9 Franklin.

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1: 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Thank you.

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0: 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Station 37 is requesting you respond to the Highway 26 milepost 215. It sounds like the female half has something wrong with her femur. She is declining light flight.
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1: 2021, we did let them know they were second out, and I'm sure they're listening. You can if you want.
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Nevada plate returns clear to a 2013 Infiniti sedan. Expired 5 of 25 to a Stephanie Davis and Christopher Wayne Davis of Nevada.

currently a request for an ambulance at the YMCA at 3715 Pocahontas for a 12-year-old male that might have broke a couple fingers under some weights. Station 24, disregard. The parent decided to take them to the hospital.

0: 7.02. What's your ETA to this scene here?
1: It's going to be 2021, and according to our GPS, we're still approximately 30 miles out.

635 Church Street. I have a 74-year-old male with low O2 in the 70s, and station 24, I don't have the 20 unit back in Bakery yet.

0: 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Did you copy that page? I do not have a Pioneer unit in service.
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1: According to GPS, we're just at 9 miles out. And can I get a patient readback while I've got some radio coverage?

0: 7. I'm here with the patient. She's alert. She looks good. She has some swelling in her thigh that's going up. She has some swelling on her elbow, and she has a hurt toe.
1: Yeah, do we have a set of vitals?
0: Pulse is 98 at 440.
1: In 2021, we copy that. Thank you. And we are approximately, I'm going to say, probably about 10 minutes out.
0: She recently has started complaining of a headache. So we did check her. Her pupils are great.

I'll be on Hughes Lane and 10th Street, Idaho Place, 2 Charles King Mary 79 Paul.